0: 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Weather.
1: Clear spells through the early hours and quite chilly with mist and fog patches too. Sunny intervals with any Sunday morning showers dying out. Highs of 16 degrees.

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1: A man's died after suffering serious injuries in a tiger enclosure at Yorkshire Wildlife Park. South Yorkshire Police say they responded to reports of a man entering the enclosure at the park near Doncaster earlier on Saturday afternoon. They go on to say the man's family are aware and are being supported by specialist officers, and also that they're aware of footage online and have asked people not to share it. The park says the attraction will stay closed into Sunday. 20 arrests have been made as thousands of people have been descending on London for a pro-Palestine protest. A two-minute silence was held reflecting on lives lost in Gaza since the conflict began 3 years ago. And in Saturday afternoon's football, Arsenal came from behind to beat Leeds 2-1 and keeps pressure on table leaders Manchester City. And Tottenham Hotspur have pulled away from the bottom of the table after holding Manchester United to a 1-1 draw at Old Trafford. And that's the latest from Radio News Hub. I'm Trevor Thomas.
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1: Clear spells through the early hours and quite chilly with mist and fog patches too. Sunny intervals with any Sunday morning showers dying out. Highs of 16 degrees.

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1: A man's died after sustaining serious injuries when he entered a tiger enclosure at Yorkshire Wildlife Park. South Yorkshire Police say they responded to reports of a man entering the enclosure at the park near Doncaster just after 1:30 Saturday afternoon. They go on to say the man's family are aware and are being supported by specialist officers. The park says the site will stay closed on Sunday. Donald Trump wants a change in leadership in Ukraine in order to make a deal to end the war with Russia. Speaking at the White House, the US president says he warned Ukraine not to hit oil refineries, but they went ahead and did it anyway. Earlier, Volodymyr Zelensky said the American leader is helping Russia fund the war by agreeing to buy 1 million tons of diesel from Moscow. And in Saturday afternoon's football, Arsenal came from behind to beat Leeds 2-1. Jordan Henderson scored his first Chelsea goals to help his new side to a 5-1 victory over Bournemouth. Fulham's 2-1 loss at Ipswich extended their winless run in the Premier League to 6 matches. From Radio News Hub, I'm Trevor Thomas.
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0: 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Weather.
1: Clear spells through the early hours and quite chilly with mist and fog patches too. Sunny intervals with any Sunday morning showers dying out. Highs of 16 degrees.

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1: A man's died after suffering serious injuries in a tiger enclosure at Yorkshire Wildlife Park. South Yorkshire Police say they responded to reports of a man entering the enclosure at the park near Doncaster earlier on Saturday afternoon. They go on to say the man's family are aware and are being supported by specialist officers, and also that they're aware of footage online and have asked people not to share it. The park says the attraction will stay closed into Sunday. 20 arrests have been made as thousands of people have been descending on London for a pro-Palestine protest. A two-minute silence was held reflecting on lives lost in Gaza since the conflict began 3 years ago. And in Saturday afternoon's football, Arsenal came from behind to beat Leeds 2-1 and keeps pressure on table leaders Manchester City. And Tottenham Hotspur have pulled away from the bottom of the table after holding Manchester United to a 1-1 draw at Old Trafford. And that's the latest from Radio News Hub. I'm Trevor Thomas.
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1: Clear spells through the early hours and quite chilly with mist and fog patches too. Sunny intervals with any Sunday morning showers dying out. Highs of 16 degrees.

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1: A man's died after sustaining serious injuries when he entered a tiger enclosure at Yorkshire Wildlife Park. South Yorkshire Police say they responded to reports of a man entering the enclosure at the park near Doncaster just after 1:30 Saturday afternoon. They go on to say the man's family are aware and are being supported by specialist officers. The park says the site will stay closed on Sunday. Donald Trump wants a change in leadership in Ukraine in order to make a deal to end the war with Russia. Speaking at the White House, the US president says he warned Ukraine not to hit oil refineries, but they went ahead and did it anyway. Earlier, Volodymyr Zelensky said the American leader is helping Russia fund the war by agreeing to buy 1 million tons of diesel from Moscow. And in Saturday afternoon's football, Arsenal came from behind to beat Leeds 2-1. Jordan Henderson scored his first Chelsea goals to help his new side to a 5-1 victory over Bournemouth. Fulham's 2-1 loss at Ipswich extended their winless run in the Premier League to 6 matches. From Radio News Hub, I'm Trevor Thomas.
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1: Clear spells through the early hours and quite chilly with mist and fog patches too. Sunny intervals with any Sunday morning showers dying out. Highs of 16 degrees.

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1: Yorkshire Wildlife Park will remain closed today following the death of a man who was attacked by a tiger. The man entered the enclosure early yesterday afternoon before being set upon by the animal. Videos circulating online appear to show him being pawed at and grappled by the tiger at the park near Doncaster. The eyes of all football fans will be on Anfield this afternoon as Liverpool host Manchester City. It's the Manchester side's first game since they were found guilty of breaking the Premier League's financial rules. There are two other games in the top flight today as Hull City host Everton and Nottingham Forest go to Crystal Palace. 12 people have been killed and more than 300 injured in an attack on an airport in Saudi Arabia. It's the deadliest incident in any Gulf Arab country since the start of the Iran war, which has now spread to include fighting between the Iran-backed Houthi rebels in Yemen and Saudi-backed government forces there. And keep an eye on your gardens because there could be record sightings for mushrooms this autumn. The Royal Horticultural Society says the hot summer and the wet autumn are the perfect conditions for the species to flourish. That's the latest from Radio News Hub. I'm John Collins.
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1: Largely dry with sunny spells and light winds before cloud thickens from the southwest, bringing outbreaks of light rain into Wales and southwest England, feeling warmer in the sunshine with a high of 15 degrees Celsius.

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1: Yorkshire Wildlife Park will remain closed today following the death of a man who was attacked by a tiger there. The man entered the enclosure early yesterday afternoon and was then set upon by the animal. Videos circulating online appear to show him being pawed at and grappled by the animal at the park near Doncaster. The man was pronounced dead at the scene. 12 people have been killed and more than 300 injured in an attack on an airport in Saudi Arabia. It's the deadliest incident in any Gulf Arab country since the start of the Iran war, which has now spread to include fighting between the Iran-backed Houthi rebels in Yemen and Saudi-backed government forces there. All eyes of football fans will be on Anfield this afternoon as Manchester City return to Premier League action against Liverpool. It's their first game since they were found guilty of breaking the league's financial rules. There are two other games in the top flight today as Hull City host Everton and Nottingham Forest go to Crystal Palace. And Max Verstappen is on pole position for today's Singapore Grand Prix. That's the latest from Radio News Hub. I'm John Collins.
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1: Largely dry with sunny spells and light winds before cloud thickens from the southwest, bringing outbreaks of light rain into Wales and southwest England, feeling warmer in the sunshine with a high of 15 degrees Celsius.

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1: Yorkshire Wildlife Park will keep its gates closed today after a man was mauled to death there by a tiger. Footage being shared on the internet seems to show him wrestling and being pawed at by the animal at the park near Doncaster. The man went into the tiger's enclosure early yesterday afternoon. The eyes of all football fans will be on Anfield this afternoon as Liverpool host Manchester City. It's the Manchester side's first game since they were found guilty of breaking the Premier League's financial rules. There are two other games in the top flight today as Hull City host Everton and Nottingham Forest go to Crystal Palace. The hot and dry summer we had means that experts are predicting record mushroom sightings this autumn. The Royal Horticultural Society says hot weather and drought, followed by a wet autumn, provides the perfect conditions to allow the species to flourish. And Delta Goodrum is leading the Strictly Come Dancing leaderboard for a second week running after being at the top last week as well. Goodrum and professional partner Kai Widrington were given a score of 33 for their salsa on the latest episode of the series. That's the latest from Radio News Hub. I'm John Collins.
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1: Largely dry with sunny spells and light winds before cloud thickens from the southwest, bringing outbreaks of light rain into Wales and southwest England, feeling warmer in the sunshine with a high of 15 degrees Celsius.

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1: Yorkshire Wildlife Park will keep its gates closed today after a man was mauled to death there by a tiger. Footage being shared on the internet seems to show him wrestling and being pawed at by the animal at the park near Doncaster. The man went into the tiger's enclosure early yesterday afternoon. 12 people have been killed and more than 300 injured in an attack on an airport in Saudi Arabia. It's the deadliest incident in any Gulf Arab country since the start of the Iran war, which has now spread to include fighting between the Iran-backed Houthi rebels in Yemen and the Saudi-backed government forces there. At least 4 people have been killed as Hurricane Isaias peeled off hotel and apartment rooftops along the US East Coast. The storm brought torrential rain and the threat of flash flooding. 2 people were killed when trees fell onto homes in Florida and Alabama, with forecasters warning that the flooding caused by the storm could stretch much further north. And Max Verstappen is on pole for this afternoon's Singapore Grand Prix. Charles Leclerc was less than a tenth of a second behind him in second. That's the latest from Radio News Hub. I'm John Collins.
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1: Largely dry with sunny spells and light winds before cloud thickens from the southwest, bringing outbreaks of light rain into Wales and southwest England, feeling warmer in the sunshine with a high of 15 degrees Celsius.

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1: Is the sound of your mates alive? 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Is the sound of saying, I got you, mate? Is the sound of mates enjoying even more of this? Is the sound of mates getting home instead of here? Click your seatbelt, because you're twice as likely to be killed or seriously injured if you don't think.
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an absolute dance hit. Dave Guetta and Usher without you here on Happiest Radio for your Sunday morning. Hope you're doing well. It's Nathan with you getting you up out of bed. If you're having that cheeky Sunday, a lion, or maybe you've been up being productive. If you are, then give me your energy because I need it. As we now get into this one for Vanessa Paradis. This is Be My Baby with Lana Del Rey up on the way here on Happiest Radio.

0: Camilla Cabello and the baby with My Oh My here on Happiest Radio. And before that, you're some Will I Am and Justin Bieber. Hope you're doing well. It's Nathan with you. If you're having your little cheeky Sunday lion, then hope you're doing well on your bed. I don't know where I was going with that, but we'll just swiftly move on. As we get into this one from B.O.B. and Bruno Mars, this is Nothing on You.
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Michael Jackson, PYT here on Happiest Radio. It's your Sunday morning. It's Never Me For You. Hope you're doing well. We've got more music up on the way, so stay tuned here. You never know, there might be that one song that gets you singing along like it's a karaoke night. As we get into this one from The Score, this is Oh My Love here on Happiest Radio.

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A childhood throwback, One Direction, Steal My Girl here on Happy Hits Radio. Before that, yes, Busted with Air Hostess. Hope you're doing well. It's Nathan with you. We've got more music up on the way, such as Atomic Kittens up on the way after this one from LA Banks. This is Tell Your Girlfriend here on Happy Hits Radio for your Sunday morning.

5, keep on moving here on Happy Australia. It's your Sunday morning with me, Nathan. Hope you're doing well. Just before the second hour of the show begins, we've still got more music up on the way. Such as this one from Small DK with Butterfly. And Tom Zanetti up on the way. I'm going to go put my teeth in and learn how to speak.

Yeah, what we got is a lot deeper. She do her thing and I do mine. I'm never gonna mistreat her. The thing that I love the most is her time. What we got is a lot deeper. She do her thing and I do mine. I'm never gonna mistreat her. The thing that I love the most is her time. So I don't stop, eye contact and I can't stop, won't stop. She want it hard and I won't flop. Kiss her in the card and we had it in the phone box. All over the world, she arched that back, I make her toes curl. Better than all of the girls, this sweetheart, she got my heart, yeah.

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Rihanna, S&M here on Happiest Radio. Your Sunday morning with me, Nathan. Hope you're doing well. Kicking off the second hour of the show, Rihanna, S&M with more music is up on the way. So just later on in the show, we got some Will Smith with Miami. Just after this one from Destiny's Child. This is Boogaboo. Sure, we'll go with it. I just can't speak apparently today. We'll just...

Happy Hits Radio.

Ricardo Aguilera and Pitbull with I Like It. Before that, PS1 and as Alex Hoskins with Fake Friends here on Happiest Radio. I just had a mind break. We're going to swiftly move on, act as if everything's fine. As we get this one from Cheryl. A lot of childhood throwbacks today. This is Call My Name here on Happiest Radio with Little Mix, DNA, and then Will Smith here on Happiest Radio.

0: Britney Spears, Circus, and before that, some Will Smith with Miami. Hope you're doing well. It's Nathan with you for your Sunday morning. We're going to go into a quick break, but do not worry, we've got some more music, such as some Dolly Parton, and then Modern Talking up on the way after this.
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Back from Modern Talking, Brother Louie here on Happy H Radio. Do not worry though, there's more throwbacks up on the way, such as some Commodores up on the way after this one from Dua Lipa. This is Hallucinate here on Happy H Radio. I still can't speak, it's just going to be a theme of this show apparently.

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It's Happy Hits Radio with me, James B. How you doing? Really hope you're well. Thank you, Nathan, for the last couple of hours on Happy Hits. He's great, isn't he? Fabulous stuff. And we've got great music, as always. Got Billie Eilish on the way. Real classy of her. And Christina Aguilera. This is Timbaland.

Major Lazer on Happy Hits. That is going to be in your head all day now. 07507-211-766. That's how you can get in touch with us here at Happy Hits, or studio, actually, at happyhits.co.uk. Get us on the email. It's a little bit old school, but it works, doesn't it? Sunny intervals today with a minimum temperature of 11 degrees, maximum of 16. And tomorrow, light rain, minimum temperature is 16, maximum temperature of 18 degrees. That is how your weather is looking. Let's go and continue with that great music variety with this from Smash Mouth.

Becky's been in touch. Enjoying the music. Not feeling too well at the moment. Oh, dear. That's never good, is it? Never good. Go and get a nice cup of something hot. I like lemon squash. Lemon squash stuck in the microwave for a little bit. Absolutely lovely. That sorts me out.

Bobby Brown. Every little step I take. On the roads, police-led incident at the moment on the A1M northbound in County Durham. It's close between Junction 61 at the Bowtown Interchange and Durham Services, and Junction 62, the Carville Interchange, Durham Sunderland A690. Ambulances on scene as well. That could be quite a long one. Just looking out. Oh, they've doubled it up. That's the same one. So, okay. Well, it's good to know, isn't it? You know, yes. Yeah. And if we're not saying what you're seeing out there, let us know if it's safe and legal to do so. 07 507 211 766. It's Happy Hits.

0: When we talk about more music variety, we mean it. Next, we've got the Pet Shop Boys coming up. The Bee Gees and Pink. See, I told you.
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2: 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National Highways.
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0: if Pink taught us anything, it's that starting a little bit of trouble usually leads to a whole lot of noise. Speaking of which, let's take it back right to the swinging 60s with some classic gibberish pop gold. And it is gibberish, all right? Here's Manfred Mann with Do What Diddy here on Happy Hits Radio.
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And you can take us with you in your pocket when you're out the house. And of course, when you may be in the house, you just go and say, oi. I'm not going to say a name because everything then goes off. You know it. Play Happy Hits. 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

It's Happy Hits Radio with me, James B. On your Sunday afternoon. Thank you so much for joining me. It's really great to have your company. We've got great music on the way, including from Jabal and lots more. This is a good fun one. Turn it up. It's Westlife.

Birthdays today. On the 11th of October, Dawn French, 69 today. Born today in 1957, of course, Vicar of Dibley, French and Saunders. Yes, very, very, she's pretty amazing, isn't she? Very, very amazing. Cardi B, the global hip-hop star, 34 today. Of course, did Bodak Yellow and other tracks. I would say her real name, but I can't seem to pronounce it, so I'm not going to do that. Neil Buchan, 65 today, from Art Attack, if you remember that. There was a massive internet legend saying he was secretly Banksy. Yes, apparently his official team had to deny that. Well, that's fine. Bobby Charlton, he would have been his birthday today. Of course, he passed away in 2023, but amazing, amazing man. Who else have we got? Oh yeah, that's about it today. There we go. That's about it. So hope you're well. Really pleased you can join me here on Happy Hits Radio. We've got the beautiful South now. Everybody's talking.

the fantastic, beautiful South. Everybody's talking. Let's go and change up just a lot. Not even a little. This is Nelly on Abbey Eds.

Robbie Doherty with Knees Pour the Milk on Happy Hits Radio. A1M County Durham, there's closures. Did talk about this in the last hour, but still seems to be going on between Junction 61, the Bowtown Interchange, and Carville Interchange. Police-led incident there. If let us know if you are in the area. That could be really, really helpful, safe and legal to do so. If it's cleared up, all still the same.

0: I've got a track coming up, which I think has got one of the best openings ever. And you will totally know the song as soon as it starts, all right? I promise. Keep tuned. It's Happy Hits.
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4: There are two types of drive you can have on the motorway. One that feels like this.
5: Or one that feels...
4: like this. The difference is just a few little changes, like giving more space to the car in front or not hogging the middle lane. 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So we all feel a little less and a lot more National Highways.
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Ja. Julia Michaels with Issues. Fantastic tune, that is. 7 o'clock tonight, the never-ending weekend starts with Terry Frenzel. The weekend is not over. No, no. It keeps going here at Happy Hits, and it's great music all throughout her show. That's 7 till 10. And before that, we've got the countdown, the big countdown with Chris Brooks of the 40 of the UK's biggest tracks. He will keep you absolutely on the money. As soon as it comes out, you will be the first to know with him. And Stephanie's Girl Power Anthems, all Girl Power Anthems from 2. And that is how your Happy Hits Day is looking.

thank you so much for joining me. It's been absolutely brilliant to play this music for you. As always, I'm going to be with you same time, same place next week on Happy Hits Radio. But you don't need to go anywhere, because that great music variety is just going to keep going on. I promise. So until next time, from me, James B. Ta-ta for now.

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0: animals can't speak to drivers. But if they could, they would be asking us, telling us by the sounds of it, to put our litter and fruit waste in the bin. Because roadside litter kills an estimated 3 million animals every year. No wonder they sound miffed. So let's lend them a paw. Let's take our rubbish with us and bin it properly. National Highways. And what's that? 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

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Alex Warren and Emerald Eyes. Song 9 on last week's Hot 10. And at 8, Zara Larsson, who's just had the most amazing year. Re-releases of songs 4 or 5 years old hitting the charts. And the new stuff as well, doing so well. Still at number 8, Zara Larsson, Midnight Sun on the UK Hot 40.

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Ray, brand new tune, Joy, on the UK Hot 40 Countdown at song 7 last week. Just recapping last week's Hot 10. And at 6 last week, Alex Warren, down one place with Fever Dream. How did

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Currently just been added to the Time 100 magazine's top 100 of up-and-coming rising stars. Do we need Time magazine to tell us that? I don't know why we were waiting for that. Already knew he was a rising star. Somba, Homewrecker is Song 5. And Song 4, Sienna Spiro, still love this tune. Great Expectation last week on the UK Hot 40. In my-

0: 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Number one last week on the UK Hot 40 Countdown, but is she going to hold on for a second week? We'll find out. We'll have a look at some of those contenders as well, and we'll see who has the most played song on UK radio. The UK Hot 40 Countdown continues next. 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

playing the biggest songs as played on radio stations across the UK over the last 7 days. Taylor Swift at the top with Patient Zero, but can she make it 2 weeks? Challenging this afternoon, that brand new tune from Ash. And Jamie Miller with Baby Doll. We'll find out who makes it just before 7 o'clock tonight. 8 non-movers, new entries. We've got 2 of those. 20 going up, 10 going down. And we start at 40 with Post Malone and Morgan Wallen. Here's our handsome.

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Fisher, What a Life, 32 this week, and Harry Styles just broke another record of consecutive gigs at Madison Square Gardens. The record he broke was held by him. He broke his own record, which is the way to do it, I suppose. Right, song 31, Miles

Top 40 Countdown, Dua Lipa enjoying second time round success for Training Season on the chart this week at Song 30. Right, let's continue. It climbs two places for Sabrina Carpenter at 29 this week. Here's Espresso. Nice.

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You can check the latest chart anytime, anywhere. Born to be the number one. 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

0: UK Hot 40 Countdown, this is Chris, 28 this week, DJ Goja, Jason Derulo and Melody with Michiko, and at 27 is Alex Warren, second song in the chart this week so far for Alex Warren, Ordinary, climbing 5 places at 27 on the UK Hot 40 Countdown.
1: 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Oh my, my, oh my, my love, I take one look

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0: now, one to watch this week. Normally, we're predicting what we think could be big hits on the UK Hot 40 countdown. Sometimes they're just obvious. This is brand new from Bruno Mars from his fourth album. This is a really cool tune. 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Dance With Me.
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brand new music from Bruno Mars and Dance With Me. Real 70s vibe. It's like the Anderson .Paak stuff that he did. Love that. So one to watch this week on the UK Hot 40 Countdown. This is Chris. The biggest songs as played on radio stations up and down the UK over the past 7 days. And we'll continue the chart with Miles Smith. Here's Nice to Meet You.

No move at 24 on the chart this week. Following up, Jenny and Dracula, Tame Impala, and Loser at 24. And we continue, 23, Adele.

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1: I knew it.
0: Taylor Swift and I Knew It. I Knew You. Is she still going to be at number one with her new tune, Patient Zero? We'll find out just before 7 o'clock tonight.
2: New entry.
0: Right, new music from Alabama, Ella Langley, on her second album, which is called Dandelion, and this is the lead single from that album, brand new, Choosing Texas. Ella Langley is new at 21. Just when

0: 40 countdown this week at song 18. And we continue with the chart with Teddy Swims at 17. He plays next.
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2: Animals can't speak to drivers. But if they could, they would be asking us, telling us by the sounds of it, to put our litter and fruit waste in the bin. Because roadside litter kills an estimated 3 million animals every year. No wonder they sound miffed. So let's lend them a paw. Let's take our rubbish with us and bin it properly. National Highways. And what's that? They said thanks very much.
3: Drugs stay in your system longer than you think. So you could fail a police drug test days later.
4: Drug test positive.
3: Be banned from driving for a minimum of 12 months.
4: Come with me, please, sir.
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3: 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Don't put drugs in the driving seat.
0: 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At 3, Shakira, Burna Boy and Die Die. Stella Lefty, Boston at 2. And a second week at number 1 for Taylor Swift and Patient Zero. 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
6: It was just another day, a familiar drive through familiar country. But then, just around the corner, came the unexpected. He'd let his speed creep a little too high as he approached a bend, and he was no longer driving at the right speed for the road. The scary thing is, he didn't even realize driving even a little too fast for the situation is a major cause of collisions, especially on country roads where you don't know what's around the corner. Think. Don't let your speed creep.

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Bruno Mars, former number one, and I Just Might on the UK Hot 40 Countdown. And we played his new tune as our one to watch this week as well, which was called Dance With Me. How well will that do next week? We will find out. Right, let's continue on the chart, closer to possibly a brand new number one. Miley at 13, Bass Persuades.

It's the gorgeous new tune from Teddy Swims, Perfect Man, on the chart this week at song 12 as we edge a little bit closer to the top 10. Just missing out on a top 10 placing this week. Zara Larsson slipping down three places to number 11 with Midnight Sun on the UK Hot 40 Countdown.

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12: It was just another day, a familiar drive through familiar country. But then, just around the corner, came the unexpected. He'd let his speed creep a little too high as he approached a bend, and he was no longer driving at the right speed for the road. The scary thing is, he didn't even realize driving even a little too fast for the situation is a major cause of collisions, especially on country roads where you don't know what's around the corner. 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
13: 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I did.

Ray with Joy in Song 9. Alex Warren at 8 with Fever Dream on the UK Hot 40 Countdown. This guy's new tune is already kicking up a stir on social media. Here's the current one, though. Up 3 places at 7, it's Jamie Miller and Baby Doll.

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0: And the highest new entry of the week, known for a song Moral of the Story, which featured on a Netflix film, which you may have seen, To All the Boys, P.S. I Still Love You. 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The song's called Stop the Wedding, and it's brand new at 6.

Brand new tune from Ash and Stop the Wedding on the UK Hot 40 Countdown. New entry is 6 this week. Good to have you with us. This is Chris. If you want to check us out online, you can find us everywhere at the UK Hot 40. And you can find us on the web as well. 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Right, song 5 is

It's the UK Hot 40 Countdown, Sienna Spyro and Great Expectation. This is Chris, good to have you with us. So we're in song three, a song that was out in the last football championships, the World Cup, of course, in the summer. Now we're into the Nations League at the latter part of the year, and this song is still huge. Shakira and Burna Boy, No Move at 3. Here's Die Die.

0: It's Shakira, Die Die on the UK Hot 40 Countdown. No Move at song 3 this week. So two songs left. Stella Lefty, Boston, and Taylor Swift with Patient Zero. Who's going to be number one? We'll find out after we check out the 10 you just heard.
1: 10.
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0: Jamie Miller, Baby Doll, up 3 places.
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0: And you just heard Shakira, Burna Boy at 3 with Die Die. So, who's going to be a number one this week? Well, I can tell you at number 2, it's Stella Lefty. On a train.

University Boston enjoyed quite a lot of success as our number one song for quite a long time, and then slipped down to number two last week and remains there this week. Which means a second week at number one for Taylor Swift, recently out and about celebrating her husband Travis Kelce's 37th birthday. And her new song still remains the most played song on UK radio, Patient Zero, at number

0: So well done to Taylor Swift, number one for the second week running, and our brand new tune, Patient Zero. Is she going to hold off Jamie Miller and Baby Doll to keep that number one spot next week? How about that new tune from Ash, Stop the Wedding? Highest new entry this week. We'll find out together, same time, same place next week. Until then, have a great week.
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0: is to say where it came out. Do we get paid for this?
1: Yes.
0: I want to know.
1: Yes, of course.
0: We do? Mm-hmm. Okay.
1: Yes.
0: All right.
1: You're welcome.
2: Ohio Players with Funky Worm here on Happy Hits Radio. Thank you for joining me this evening. I'm Terry, and this is the Never End Weekend, where I will bring you more music variety from the 80s, 90s, and a little bit of 70s thrown in there every now and again. Thank you, Bertie, for covering my show last weekend. I will tell you all about where I was after these three legends. Here we go.

0: What an absolutely wicked tune to pow with China in your hand. And you see what I mean about bringing you eclectic music here on the Never End Weekend. Stay with me until 10 p.m. because that is what I'm going to do. Take you down nostalgia lane, take you back to your teenage years for 3 hours, and we can just kill time together, you know?
1: 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Hello?

Sunday the 11th of October here on Happy Hits Radio with me, Terry, on the Never End Weekend. That was Curiosity Killed the Cat with Name and Number. Whenever anybody used to say that to me, I always used to say, well, Satisfaction brought it back. It's true, no? What do you think? Email me studio@happyhits.co.uk, or you can send me a text message if you want a shout out, a dedication, a happy birthday. Here goes with the number 07507 211766. That's 07507 211766, and I will tell you all about my holiday in Poland after Erasure.

keeping the beats going here on the Never End Weekend. Absolutely love that. I hope you are dancing your tushy away, or are you couch dancing because, you know, you've had a heavy weekend. Do let me know what you've been up to. Either email studio@happyhits.co.uk, or you can send me a text message. Please be sure to check out the T's and C's before you do. Ask bill payers permission, etc, etc. Number goes here with 07507 211766. That's 07507 211766. And if you want to tell me anything, maybe you've been on holiday like I have recently. I went over to Poland for the weekend. It was another spontaneous trip, which, you know, I've been having quite a few of this year. I've been very, very lucky to jet set to so many places this year. I feel very humbled actually by the trip to Poland. It was a wonderful, wonderful trip. Went to Kraków for the day and ended up in a salt mine, which I'll tell you about after Tina and the Nightcrawlers.

0: just gone 7:30 here on Happy Hits Radio. You're listening to me, Terry, on the Never End Weekend, and I hope you are enjoying the tunes so far. So back to my holiday in Poland. Like I say, we went to a salt mine and it was absolutely stunning. 144 meters down into the core of the earth, and it's just a completely different world down there. And my friend and I actually started to lick the walls, which they didn't say we weren't allowed to, but wow, it rather salty. Do let me know if you have had an experience like that. Email studio at happyhits.co.uk. Do not go anywhere. I've got the Pretenders, the Beautiful South, and Kylie Minogue coming.
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The beautiful Kylie Minogue with the Loco Motion here on the Never End Weekend. If you've just joined, welcome to the show here on Happy Hits Radio. I'm here every Sunday from 7 p.m. bringing you music varieties from the 80s and 90s. And occasionally I like to throw in a bit of the 70s there, you know, like to keep it real here on a Sunday. Take you down nostalgia lane. Do let me know what you've been up to this weekend. I was away last weekend, so Bertie covered my show for me. Big up, dude. Thank you very much. A wicked show you did there. Loved the music you played. And I was away on holiday in Poland. So, yeah, do let me know. I've got two more tracks coming up for you. Japan and John Parr. And in the meantime, whilst you're listening, hop onto our email, studio@happyhits.co.uk, or alternatively you can send a text message 07507 211766, and do be sure to check with the bill payer, T's and C's, etc.

What an absolutely brilliant movie and motion song there, John Parr with St. Elmo's Fire Man in Motion. Man, I love going back to the 80s and 90s. And part of my humbling feeling, I think, when I visited Poland recently last weekend was the fact that it was still under sort of communist-ish regime back in the 80s and 90s. And Damien showed me a movie of where the cutlery was actually chained to the table and the bowls were screwed to the table so that they didn't get stolen, you know. And we actually went into one of those little restaurants, and he only showed me the movie afterwards, but in the restaurant there was a bear with a bowl and the cutlery and a chain between them, and he explained to me how it used to be. Crazy, but absolutely wonderful time. Do let me know if you've been on holiday recently, or if you've got any plans. We are not the end of the year yet.

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Sunday the 11th of October here on Happy Hits Radio, and that was the Jacksons with Shake Your Body Down into the second hour of the Never End Weekend with me, Terry Franzl, and I hope you are enjoying the tunes so far. I was talking earlier about my holiday to Poland last weekend, where Bertie covered for me on the Never End Weekend, bless him. Thank you, dude. Really, really appreciate that. And had an absolutely fantastic time, but I will tell you more after Iron Maiden, Miami Sound Machine, and Europe.

It is certainly not the final countdown just yet here. This is the Never End Weekend for a reason, and we have still got at least another hour and a half to go. Love it, love it, love it, love it. Bringing you wicked tunes this evening. Up next, Apache India with Boom Shakalaka.

absolutely love that scene in Dumb and Dumber where he is in the van going 10 to the dozen miles per hour or kilometers per hour, whichever you work in, feeding the dogs footlong. Who's got the footlong? Hilarious. So, I was in Poland last weekend, had an absolutely fabulous time in the salt mine, ended up getting lost for a bit, which was hilarious. And then we went back down to Damien's hometown, and there is an absolutely fabulous building, which used to be a textile building, which obviously they've converted now into a big shopping mall, and which is a bit like Lakeside or what's the other one called? Bluewater, that's the one. Oh, I used to go to that all the time when I lived in Colchester. Anyway, I'm rambling. Do let me know if you have been away on holiday or if you've got something planned. Email studio@happyhits.co.uk, or alternatively, you can send me a text message, 07507 211 766, and do be sure to check out the T's and C's and ask the bill payer for permission, please.

bringing you all the yummy honeys here on the Never End Weekend. You're listening to me, Terry Franzel, and this is Happy Hits Radio. Up next, an absolute beautiful legend that is Olivia Newton-John with Hopelessly Devoted to You. Super romantic Sunday, huh?

0: Pencil video from Aha with Take On Me. Man, that was right out there back in the day, right? I mean, who does a video like that these days? They were absolutely legendary back in the time. Do join me every Sunday here on the Never End Weekend, where I will take you right back down Nostalgia Lane and keep that weekend vibe going.
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Antonia with a road rage here on the Never End Weekend to a dance floor filler. 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

I actually have this exact album, Simply Red, there with Fairground, and I absolutely love his hair. I mean, being a fellow curly person, how does he get it so fantastic? 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

0: You are listening to Happy Hits Radio at just gone 9 o'clock here on Sunday, the 11th of October. Happy evening. I hope you've enjoyed the Never End weekend so far. Do join me every Sunday from 7 p.m. where I will take you right back down Nostalgia Lane for 3 hours with 80s, 90s and a bit of 70s thrown in there as well. Up next, a DJ Quicksilver with Planet Love, the Bangles of course with a yummy romantic, and Oasis.
1: Citizens of Earth, this will be your last chance to escape. 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

wonderful Oasis there with Don't Look Back in Anger, and they certainly have put things aside, haven't they? 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Never nice when you fall out with family, is it? But they, alas, have come together, which is great news. Up next, Simon and Garfunkel here on Happy Hits Radio with Cecilia. Shake that booty, baby.

do let me know what you have been doing this weekend, and if you've got any holiday plans coming up, or if you want to send somebody a shout out or a birthday message or just a general message, either email studio@happyhits.co.uk or send in a text message 07507 211 766, and please be sure to check out the T's and C's and check with the bill payer before you get trapped.

Sunday the 11th of October here. You're listening to Happy Hits Radio with me, Terry, on the Never End Weekend, where I will hopefully dispel those Monday blues and take you right back down nostalgia lane. Hasn't it been a wonderful weekend? I haven't seen any rain. It's been sunshine, but man, it has been cold. So I am actually putting my heating on this evening, just to make sure that it is all hunky-dory and working before this winter sets in. Oh, tell it to my heart, Taylor.

0: Mungo Jerry is definitely after my heart there in the summer time, which I cannot wait for months to go. However, I will soldier on. Don't go anywhere. I've got a bit of Dire Straits and some Aerosmith coming up for you here on Happy Hits Radio.
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what an absolute tune playing here on the Never End Weekend with me, Terry. You're listening to Happy Hits Radio, Rocky Sharp and the Replays with Shout, Shout, Shout. I hope you have enjoyed the tunes here on the Never End Weekend this evening. Do join me next Sunday from 7 p.m. where I will take you right back down Nostalgia Lane. And do tune in to Mr. Vincent Smiley Lacey tomorrow morning from 7 a.m. where he will bring you a breakfast show to remember. Up next, Aerosmith.

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0: Cletus?
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3: The Prime Minister, Andy Burnham, is set to publish all the details of his dealings with Manchester City in his previous mayoral role. Opposition leaders have called for everything to be out in the open, including hospitality gifts and minutes from meetings. City have been found guilty of breaching Premier League financial regulations, but they maintain their innocence. The Saudi-led coalition fighting Iran-backed Houthi rebels in Yemen said a projectile has struck a passenger terminal at the international airport in Riyadh. It comes just a day after a missile struck the same terminal and killed 13 people. The Houthis have claimed responsibility for that. Police have launched a murder investigation after a man in his 20s was stabbed to death outside of a pub in Birmingham. West Midlands police were called to the Beggar's Bush pub on Chester Road just before 2 a.m. on Sunday morning. A man in his 20s died at the scene. Now some spoilers for all of you Strictly Come Dancing fans after a second couple has been sent home. Everyone's favourite omelette maker, Melanie Walters, has become the second celeb to leave the ballroom. That's the latest. From Radio News Hub, I'm Matthew Dudley.
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3: A milder night ahead compared to those recently, with overnight lows of 7 degrees Celsius and a raining morning to come with cloud and drizzle moving east, highs of around 18 degrees Celsius.

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1: Andy Burnham says the UK would back an energy ceasefire between Russia and Ukraine. It's after claims from US President Donald Trump that one has been agreed. But Ukrainian President Volodymyr Zelensky says he wasn't aware of the development, but it's good news after intensified strikes over the weekend. Russia are yet to comment. A new trial is aiming to improve the survival and recovery of children in intensive care.